0: I say something crazy? Will you marry me?
1: Can I say something even crazier? Yes!
2: Radio Junior.

Elsa? Please, I know you're in there. People are asking where you've been. They say I've courage, and I'm trying to. I'm right out here for you. Just let me in. We only have each other.